Yes, Elvis doing Follow That Dream, and I have been away for a couple of weeks because a few people around had the flu, so I just stayed away. But I'll be here to talk, bringing some great rock and roll, a little bit of rockabilly in between

0: Yes, my hero, Sue Thompson and Dreams of Fool. That was done by Jimmy Clayton, who had a big hit with Venus in Blue Jeans.
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0: Time for a homely night out in a great environment? 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
3: Hello, I'm Laura Devoy. Musicians, writers and other creatives are appealing to the federal government to ensure multinational AI companies aren't provided copyright exemptions. The IT industry is pushing for the text and data mining exemptions to avoid seeking artists' consent and providing remuneration for the use of their creative works. Musician Paul Dempsey says only last year creatives reached out to the Albanese government to ensure copyright laws would not be watered down.
4: The idea that copyright law should be watered down or chiselled away at to provide a freebie or a handout to gigantic multinational, multi-billion dollar companies to train their AI models makes absolutely no sense to me. I simply don't get it.
3: One person has died and two others are fighting for life after a house fire on the Gold Coast last night, which police are treating as suspicious. A 38-year-old man died at the scene, while two others aged 44 and 84 suffered life-threatening burns. A 59-year-old woman suffered non-life-threatening injuries, while another 38-year-old man managed to escape the blaze with no physical injuries. Detective Superintendent Chris Ahern says police were called to the house last week.
5: There was a disturbance between two of the gentlemen that lived at that house. It was alleged that some threats were made. Police took some action in the form of a police protection notice and a domestic violence protection order was issued by the court earlier this week.
3: Solar Citizens is calling on energy retailers to reward the millions of households who are producing their own energy. From today, some households will face an increase in fixed fees to remain connected to the central power grid. CEO Heidi Douglas told National Radio News solar households shouldn't be punished with higher energy bills.
6: There's 4.5 million people who are producing their own energy, and we need to get a smarter energy system that rewards these consumers, rewards the fact that they're bringing down energy prices for everybody, and stop trying to penalise people for doing the right thing.
3: An Australian man accused of murdering a Thai teenager near Bangkok is reportedly being investigated over two similar unsolved cases. Simon Peter Carman has been charged with murder and putting the 17-year-old girl's body in a suitcase. The girl's family has called for him to be executed if found guilty. The death penalty is legal in Thailand. Police say the two other unsolved suspected murder cases involved similar crime scenes, and they're looking into any links with the Australian man. Private patients in public hospitals now have access to more information about their rights. Lewis Donaldson has the details.
7: From today, public hospitals will need to complete and submit a new national claim form to receive payment from private health insurers for treatment provided to privately insured patients. It's estimated 3 in 10 patients who elect to be treated as a private patient in a public hospital are charged an out-of-pocket cost. Private Healthcare Australia, the peak body representing health insurers, says in many cases these patients are unaware of the charges after making a private election. The peak body says the new form will deliver transparency around private treatment and will better protect patients from bill shock for costs health funds cannot legally cover.
3: Turning to sport, in tennis, a big upset at Wimbledon. Men's fourth seed Ben Shelton is out of the Grand Slam tournament. The American went down to Finland's Otto Virtanen in 5 sets. In the women's draw, 8th seed Elena Svitolina lost her match in straight sets.
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I was sitting in the car one night and I played that on the phone, and this girl was so moved by the song and so was I. That was Paul Peterson from 1963. Someone else from 1963, Bobby Rydell.

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Yeah, Such a Night from 1962, that was with Vince Everett. And before that, I Can't Help It, the old Hank Williams song done by Stanford Clarke.

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0: 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How good is that? Right on the news. 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
3: Hello, I'm Laura Devoy. Musicians, writers and other creatives are appealing to the federal government to ensure multinational AI companies aren't provided copyright exemptions. The IT industry is pushing for the text and data mining exemptions to avoid seeking artists' consent and providing remuneration for the use of their creative works. Musician Paul Dempsey says only last year creatives reached out to the Albanese government to ensure copyright laws would not be watered down.
4: The idea that copyright law should be watered down or chiselled away at to provide a freebie or a handout to gigantic multinational, multi-billion dollar companies to train their AI models makes absolutely no sense to me. I simply don't get it.
3: One person has died and two others are fighting for life after a house fire on the Gold Coast last night, which police are treating as suspicious. A 38-year-old man died at the scene, while two others aged 44 and 84 suffered life-threatening burns. A 59-year-old woman suffered non-life-threatening injuries, while another 38-year-old man managed to escape the blaze with no physical injuries. Detective Superintendent Chris Ahern says police were called to the house last week.
5: There was a disturbance between two of the gentlemen that lived at that house. It was alleged that some threats were made. Police took some action in the form of a police protection notice and a domestic violence protection order was issued by the court earlier this week.
3: Solar Citizens is calling on energy retailers to reward the millions of households who are producing their own energy. From today, some households will face an increase in fixed fees to remain connected to the central power grid. CEO Heidi Douglas told National Radio News solar households shouldn't be punished with higher energy bills.
6: There's 4.5 million people who are producing their own energy, and we need to get a smarter energy system that rewards these consumers, rewards the fact that they're bringing down energy prices for everybody, and stop trying to penalise people for doing the right thing.
3: An Australian man accused of murdering a Thai teenager near Bangkok is reportedly being investigated over two similar unsolved cases. Simon Peter Carman has been charged with murder and putting the 17-year-old girl's body in a suitcase. The girl's family has called for him to be executed if found guilty. The death penalty is legal in Thailand. Police say the two other unsolved suspected murder cases involved similar crime scenes and they're looking into any links with the Australian man. Private patients in public hospitals now have access to more information about their rights. Lewis Donaldson has the details.
7: From today, public hospitals will need to complete and submit a new national claim form to receive payment from private health insurers for treatment provided to privately insured patients. It's estimated 3 in 10 patients who elect to be treated as a private patient in a public hospital are charged an out-of-pocket cost. Private Healthcare Australia, the peak body representing health insurers, says in many cases these patients are unaware of the charges after making a private election. The peak body says the new form will deliver transparency around private treatment and will better protect patients from bill shock for costs health funds cannot legally cover.
3: Turning to sport, in tennis, a big upset at Wimbledon. Men's fourth seed Ben Shelton is out of the Grand Slam tournament. The American went down to Finland's Otto Virtanen in 5 sets. In the women's draw, 8th seed Elena Svitolina lost her match in straight sets.
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0: land of the Beardies Museum in Glen Innes is a great place to visit, but it's also a research centre. 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

0: saddlery again. 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New breastplate? 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

Somewhere out on the plains northeast of Adelaide, there's an old Australian stockman lying, dying. And he gets himself up on one elbow, and he turns to his mates, all gathered around him, and he says, "Watch me, wallaby's feet, mate, watch me, wallaby's feet. 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

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Come to the Glen Innes Bolo, where the bowls are rolling and the drinks are flowing. 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

unicorns looked up on the rocks and they cried, and the waters came down and sort of floated them away. 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

Yes, and there we go. Australia's own a taxi ride there. And get set. Yes, get set. Their back breakfast program is about to kick off in about 4 minutes' time to get us to the 7 o'clock news. A little bit of Cliff Richard and Somewhere Over the Rainbow. Well, it makes sense because it's raining outside today.

0: See on Grey Street, Glen Innes.
1: And good morning, everybody. How are we all today on this wet Thursday? Yeah, a little bit of rain around. Currently outside, though, the weatherman is telling me it is 11.5 degrees. Feels like 5. Actually, it was quite warm last night. Well, I thought it was anyway. That's just my opinion. 5 past 7 is the time there at the moment, too. So 11.5 outside at the moment. Humidity at 98%. Dew point at 11.2. Wind is northwesterly, 35 kilometres an hour, getting up to about 47 kilometres an hour. Yeah, it's a bit windy out there, that's for sure. We've had 5 mils of rain since 9 o'clock yesterday. Most of that has been, well, I got up this morning actually, 5 o'clock there was a little bit of thunder. I was like, hang on, what's that? Yes, and that's what it was. It was thunder. Air pressure at 1,022.3 hectopascals, and that's also steady. So your northern tablelands for your Thursday, cloudy day. The chance of morning fog. Not that you can see much fog out there at the moment because it's all a misty, rainy stuff out there. Very high chance of rain on and west of the ranges. Medium chance elsewhere. Winds today will be northwesterly, 25 to 35 kilometres an hour. 90% chance of 1 to 5 mils of rain. Well, we've already hit that 5 mil mark, so we're above average there this morning. We certainly are. Moderate fire danger and moderate UV index, and expected top of only 14 today. So we're already at 11.5, so it's not going to improve much more past that, is it? No, it's not. Looking at the radar and satellite, yeah, we got some rain streaming across the from the western region on the radar there. It's coming our way, so it'll probably impact us a little bit later on this morning. Quite a massive cloud there over the coast, so over Port Macquarie, Grafton, Brisbane way. So southeast Queensland's getting a drink too. A little bit around about Sydney there as well too. So if you're travelling, it's going to be a wet day, I think. Certainly will be. All right, let's jump into a bit of a forecast for you, shall we? All right, let's have a look and see what's doing. So, yep. 14 is our expected top with rain today. Tomorrow, we've got some sunny breaks, got some showers, got it all happening tomorrow. 30% chance of a millimetre of rain, but we should get up to an expected top of 15 after 9 overnight, so it'll be nice and warm again tonight. Saturday, got a mostly sunny day, -1 though, so it's going to be cool Saturday morning, up to 15, and then Sunday, again, partly cloudy. 0 to 14, partly cloudy Monday, 3 to 12, partly cloudy Tuesday, 3 to 14, partly cloudy Wednesday, 2 to 15, partly cloudy Thursday, 0 to 14, and some showers coming back next Friday. 0 to 14, so the overnight temperatures are definitely cooling off after this one comes through. Actually, I heard on the weather report yesterday afternoon that, it's going to get quite gusty and quite cool over the weekend. So if you've got any plans for the weekend, just keep warm, just keep that in mind. It's going to be a bit windy, going to be a little bit cool. All right, let's jump into some music, shall we? And we'll kick off this half hour with the Andrew Sisters and Boogie Woogie Bugle Boy. This one coming out of 1941.

He makes a company jump when he plays reveille. He's the boogie-woogie bugle boy of Company B. He was a boogie-woogie bugle boy of Company B. And when he plays boogie-woogie bugle, he was busy as a bee. And when he plays, he makes the company jump A to the bar. He's a boogie-woogie bugle boy of Company B. Do-do-do-do-da-da, do-da-da, do-do-do-do. He blows it A to the bar. He can't blow a note if the bee

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Yeah, there we go. Lee Kernaghan there and our country crowd. Yes, they can get a bit rowdy, can't they, they country boys? And girls too. Yes, don't let it fool you. No, it's not just the boys getting rowdy. Sometimes them girls get pretty rowdy too. All right, let's jump into some music from the Grease soundtrack, shall we? And we go together.

0: Yes, definitely one of the best movie musicals of all time, Grease. Still doing its trips around the theatres too. All right, and we go together. All right, and thank you for tuning in and listening. And you might be thinking, why is Michael there? Where's Jen? No, no, Michael's just filling in for Jen today. Yeah, Jen's just away for a little while. Yeah, actually, she told me the other day she was going to Melbourne. I don't know what Jen's going to do in Melbourne. But that's where Jen is, yes. So you got Michael this morning. And I'll be through with you until 10 o'clock this morning, at which time, of course, David will be in after the 10 o'clock news with the Music Master. Yeah, yep, certainly will we. But until then, we'll have a word from our sponsors, and then we'll come back. We'll have a little bit of Jean Vincent, shall we?
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Yeah, there goes Gene Vincent there with his Crazy Legs. Yeah, great stuff. You can't beat the songs from the 50s and 60s, can you? No, they're great stuff. One of my favourites, yes, of course, Ricky Nelson. Anyone who listens in on a Monday, they do know that I love my R. Nelson. I certainly do. And Dean Martin, of course. But this is one of my favourites, actually, Ricky Nelson and String Along.

Yes, there he goes, the guy with the coolest hair, of course. That's Ricky Nelson there and String Along from 1963. A little bit of Cliff Richard, why not? We were doing Cliff Richard on Monday in the afternoon jukebox. Got a couple of songs I never got to squeeze in, so you know what? I'm going to squeeze them in this morning because I can do that. There he goes. And this is Congratulations.

And there he goes, singing his stuff there. Yes, Sir Cliff, of course. And congratulations. All right, to get us up to the 7:30 news, a little bit of the Shirelles. And this is Soldier Boy, this one coming out of 1962. Talk to you all very soon, and I'll give you a weather update.

0: 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National Radio News.
1: Good morning, I'm Laura Devoy. An advocacy group says hatred of Jews has impacts far beyond the intended targets. The Jewish Council will use its appearance at the Royal Commission into Anti-Semitism and Social Cohesion today to warn of the impacts of sustained personal harassment. It says attacks have been levelled by far-right groups and pro-Israel actors alike. Spokeswoman Sarah Schwartz will tell the inquiry it's important for governments and institutions to understand the real harms to Jewish people and Palestinians when anti-Semitism is invoked to stifle criticism of Israel and tar supporters of Palestinian rights. Food waste is being targeted in New South Wales under new changes introduced this month. It enforces some businesses which handle food to separate it from general waste, with the biggest food wasters targeted first. Food relief organisation Second Bite has received funding to support the strategy. New South Wales and ACT manager Kingsley Latte told National Radio News there remains obstacles.
2: Challenge is always being mindful and being conscious of the fact that whatever comes through our network has to be moved quickly. So logistics is a big part of what we do. So, you know, our challenges are always around moving food, whether it be fresh, chilled or frozen, moving that quickly to prevent any spoilage.
1: In the UK, two police officers are being investigated for the way they responded to a fatal stabbing of an 18-year-old last year. Henry Novak was handcuffed as he lay dying on the ground. The perpetrator claimed he'd been the victim of racism. The BBC's Lucy Manning reports.
3: The police watchdog had initially treated the two police officers who were first on the scene just as witnesses, but it has now decided to expand the investigation into their actions the night Henry was murdered. It will look at their decision to arrest and handcuff the student rather than provide immediate first aid, and their failure to act after he said he couldn't breathe and had been stabbed. One officer told him, "I don't think you have, mate," and his actions in appearing to dismiss the teenager will also be investigated.
1: To Mexico, three people have died from suffocation during celebrations following the country's win in the FIFA World Cup yesterday. More than 1 million people took to the streets after Mexico defeated Ecuador to reach the round of 16. It was the nation's first win in the knockout stage since 1986. Local authorities are urging fans to celebrate with responsibility, care and empathy. And Victor Willis, lead singer of Village People, has died. He was 74. The band was a favourite of US President Donald Trump and often performed for him. Its last performance was the day before Mr. Trump's second inauguration. In a statement on social media, the band said Mr. Willis died of a short but aggressive illness. Mr. Trump has described him as a great guy and said he would be sorely missed. Turning to sport, in tennis, Daria Kazatkina is through to the third round of Wimbledon. The 29-year-old lost the first set of her second round match last night, but won the next two to advance 6-7, 6-1, 6-4. In the men's doubles, Thanasi Kokkinakis and Alexander Kovacevic won their first round match in three sets, while Nick Kyrgios and Alexander Bublik lost in two.
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5: And welcome back to the program, everybody. It is 7:34 on your Thursday morning. Yes, Michael sitting in the chair here with you on a Thursday, filling in for Jan there today. I think Jan won't be back next week either. So we'll have to wait and see what goes on next week. But, yep, I'll be with you until 10 o'clock this morning, and at which time, of course, David will be in after the 10 o'clock news there with the Music Muster. Yes, you certainly will. Another great program coming up for you. Alrighty, as I said, it is 7:35 and it is 11.5. outside at the moment. Thanks to the weatherman telling me for that one. It feels like 6.1. 98% humidity, 11.2 is the dew point. Wind is northwesterly at the moment, 30 kilometres an hour, getting up to about 36 kilometres an hour when it decides to have a bit of a blow out there. Rain since 9 a.m. now, up to 5.6 mils, so we're getting a nice little drink. Air pressure is steady at 1,022.6 hectopascals. So your northern tablelands for your Thursday, cloudy, the chance of morning fog. Very high chance of a rain on and west of the ranges, medium chance elsewhere. Winds today will be northwesterly, 25 to 35 kilometres an hour. 90% chance of 1 to 5 mils of rain. So as I said early this morning, we've already passed that mark, so we're above average. Look at us go, yeah. Moderate fire danger and an extreme UV index, and expected a top of 14 degrees today. We've sort of been stuck on 11.5 for about an hour or so, so it's not really doing too much out there. Might have to get out and poke it with a little stick. That's what we'll have to do. A little nice little rain band streaming across the radar there at the moment. A satellite image, there is a fair bit of cloud on there, which is to be expected because it's a very overcast day. So no current warnings, though. We can jump into a forecast for you. So an expected top of 14 there today, 9 overnight tomorrow, and then up to 15 with some showers in the forecast. Sunny breaks tomorrow, 3rd of July, which, of course, will be a Friday, Saturday. It'll be a cool start on Saturday morning. There'll be no doubt about that. Be a partly cloudy day with some sunny breaks, minus 1 though, up to 15. Partly cloudy on a Sunday, 0 to 14. Partly cloudy Monday, 3 to 12. Partly cloudy Tuesday, 3 to 14. Just copy and paste, really. See, it's going to confuse me now. No, it's going to tell me, no, we're not partly cloudy Wednesday. We're going to be nice and sunny all day, 2 to 15, but back to partly cloudy on Thursday. See, yeah, just likes to keep me on my toes. 0 to 14. Friday, we've got some showers in the forecast again, 0 to 14. Time we get into next Saturday, that's some rain back, 90% chance of 5 to 10 mils at this stage, 1 overnight up to 14, but that's all the way through to next Saturday. So I'm sure by the time we get somewhere into the middle of next week, all that'll probably be a little bit different, but we'll keep an eye on that for you. Alrighty, we jump into this half an hour, and let's start off with the Cordettes and a Lollipop.

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2: 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It makes perfect sense, doesn't it?

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Yes, the Crystals there, and then He Kissed Me. Yeah, from 1963. Ooh, she was such a lucky little girl, wasn't she? Yeah, she certainly was. All right, Zac Brown Band for us now, of course, and this is Knee Deep. Absolutely love this one.

0: The Zach Brown there, Zach Brown band there, and that was Jimmy Buffett in there as well, and that of course was a Knee Deep. Right, quick word from our sponsors, and then we'll come back with a little bit of Dino. Yes, the King of Cool, Helen O'Connell, and how do you like your eggs in the morning? Straight after these words.
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Yes, Dino there, himself, and Helen O'Connell, of course. And how do you like your eggs in the morning? Up or down? No, scrambled? No. Got to be poached. Yep, got to have them poached, certainly do. All right, a little bit of the cause, and this will get us just not too far away from the 8 o'clock news. Wow, time does fly. All right, this one's called Radio.

of cloud. Most of it's heading towards the coast here at the moment, so it's starting to build up as the day progresses. No active warnings, so we will get through that bit. We'll go into a forecast for you. So only 14 is our expected top there today with rain. 1 to 5 mils, already over that mark, so we're above average. Ooh, yep, it's good stuff. Friday, tomorrow, 3rd of July, we've got some showers, some sun, we've got a little bit of everything happening tomorrow, maybe some wind there too. 9 up to 15, Saturday, cool start, minus 1, probably drop a little bit below that. Sorry to all my friends out there who have got to get up early on a Saturday morning. Yes, well. 15 is an expected top there, but there should be some sunshine. Some sunshine and cloud on Sunday, 0 to 14. Partly cloudy Monday, 3 to 12. Partly cloudy Tuesday, 3 to 14. Partly cloudy Wednesday, 2 to 15. Partly cloudy Thursday, 0 to 14. Some showers back by the time we get to next Friday, 0 to 14. And by the time we get into next Saturday at this stage, 1 up to 14. 90% chance of 5 to 10 mils of rain. So there we go. We're all caught up there for about half an hour or so. Do some community announcements for you now. Got a little bit going on this half hour, actually. Michael's going to be a little bit busy, but all right. The Glenis Hospital Auxiliary will be holding their annual general meeting on Friday the 31st of July at 2 p.m. in the lecture room on the second floor, and all are welcome, so come along to that one. Don't forget the Glenis Food Hub, which is 60 Oliver Street, Glenis, sponsored by the Glenis Seventh-day Adventist Church, a partner with Food Bank New South Wales and ACT, distributing food at minimal cost to those who are unemployed, low income, or finding things tough. Hours of operation are, of course, today, Thursdays, 10 till 2. Phone number there is 0444 507 470. And that phone number again, 0444 507 470. Now, don't also forget Thursdays, that's today, 10 a.m. at the library. Every Thursday, pop on down there and have a game of Scrabble. We just pop on down there and get a book. It is a library after all. Glenis Men's Shed also provides a range of activities. The men can participate in these include computer skills, metalwork, woodwork, cards, lead lighting, jewellery manufacture, furniture repairs, because health is important, so they have a regular speakers, trips and barbecue, tea and coffee facilities. Oh, and for further information, contact number there is 0267321813. So I'll give you that number again, 0267321813, or just pop up to the shed at the showgrounds through the Torrington Street entrance up there. Now, what else have we got? Yes, we've got a markets and car boot sale, Glenis Scout Hall, corner of West Avenue and Wentworth Street, and it's an ongoing event, the first Sunday of every month, so that's also coming up this weekend, 9 till 3. Inquiries, you can give Sue a call on 0455 583 965. I'll give you that number again, 0455 583 965, and all proceeds for the cost of stall are donated to Glenis Scouts and Lone Scouts. Rightio, and every week as well. It'll be a bit hard today because it's a little bit wet. The Glenis District says, Glenis District Tennis Association. So no matter how much I try, I'm always going to get tongue-tied somewhere. But every week, you have the Glenis District Tennis Association Social Tennis, and they cater for all ages and abilities, and they welcome individuals and families to participate in the great sport of tennis. Facilities include clubhouse with kitchen and toilet and shower facilities, 7 synthetic courts, all with lighting, and 2 hard courts. Tuesday mornings, 9 till 12, and Saturday afternoons from 2, so you can just turn up. Glenis and District Tennis Association, that is 155 West Avenue, Glenis, and you can contact Mark White on 04 273 44 977. Mark's phone number again there is 04 273 44 977, or you can contact Ricky Withers, and his phone number is 0429 402 512. His phone number again, 0429 402 512. That's for social tennis. Don't forget, coming up Friday the 17th of July at 7 p.m. and tickets are on sale now down there at the Services Club. They got the Bon Jovi Legacy. Actually, I saw an advertisement on TV. They've also got a Brooks and Dunn tribute show going on down there at the Service. So there's plenty always going on down there. Glenis Cottage Market's also 7:30 to 12:30 every Saturday. That's, of course, at the Lions Park Rest Area, corner of East Avenue and Ferguson Street, Glenis. Lots of good quality, fresh, local-grown
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0: the fresh air. Bit chilly at the moment, so make sure you take a scarf and a coat and even pop a beanie on. So sit back and enjoy the fresh air at the I-Bend Coffee Van, and always so much more. And have us all up to date there for the community announcements for a little while. I might try and slot a few more through before 10 o'clock. We'll see how we go. But guess what? Time for a word from our sponsors. And then we're going to come back and have a birthday call.
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0: Now, here at 2CBD, anyone celebrating their birthday today, tomorrow, yesterday, happy birthday too, or this week at all, happy birthday too. But yesterday, my auntie Julie down there in Port Macquarie did celebrate her birthday, so happy birthday, Jules. I don't know if those birthday cards we posted down there have arrived to you yet, but I'm sure they wouldn't be too far away. But I've got a couple of songs coming up for you. First up, Stevie Wonder. He's going to wish you happy birthday, and straight after that, because I know you love your Johnny Farnham. Yep, so here he comes. He'll be straight after Stevie Wonder there with Chain Reaction. I hope you had a great day. And, of course, anybody out there, if you're celebrating your birthday, hope you've had a great day as well.

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5: And if you're only just tuning in and joining us, welcome aboard. Michael sitting in the chair here with you this morning, filling in for Jan, and I'll be in the studio today until 10 o'clock, at which time David will be through with Music Muster. So another great program to take you through on this wet and quite cool day out there. A little bit of Letterman though for us now, and Jan always plays a little bit of a Letterman on the Thursday. So yes, I will follow suit. And this one is called Hurt So Bad.

Yes, and there they go, the Letterman, and it hurt so bad. All right, well, we're nearly up to the 8:30 news, and to get us there, a little bit of Martika, and this is Toy Soldiers, and I'll talk to you all after the news and give you a weather update.

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1: Good morning, I'm Laura Devoy. A senior economist says Australian households have faced tougher conditions over the past 2 years than when interest rates reached 17.5%. Terry Rawnsley from KPMG analysed data from the Australian Bureau of Statistics over the past 40 years. He says while the late 80s is often considered the historical peak for home loan stress, the data shows borrowers have faced tougher conditions in recent years. Mr. Rawnsley says while paying off a home loan was a source of security in the past, it's increasingly a source of anxiety. Food relief charities are utilising New South Wales government grants to help tackle food waste. It coincides with changes introduced this month to enforce businesses that handle food to separate food waste from general waste. Second Bite state manager Kingsley Latte has explained to National Radio News it's good for the environment and also eases the financial burden for those struggling to afford food.
2: This investment means that we're able to address food waste and food insecurity at the same time. It will help us collect, store, and then distribute more edible food to ensure that the surplus amount reaches the people that are in need rather than going into landfill. It means that obviously there's less waste, lower environmental impact of that waste.
1: Nigeria says it plans to seek compensation from South Africa for Nigerians who've returned home following violence and protests targeting undocumented migrants. Nationals of other African countries have also been leaving South Africa, where large-scale anti-immigration protests were held on Tuesday. The BBC's Makuachi Okafor reports from Lagos.
3: Nigeria says it is documenting businesses and properties left behind by its citizens who have returned home from South Africa in recent weeks. The acting Nigerian High Commissioner says returnees were asked to record details of their assets, including businesses and vehicles, before leaving. The Foreign Ministry says all claims will be verified before any formal compensation request is made. It stressed that Nigeria has not cut ties with South Africa and both countries are still engaging through diplomatic channels. A third batch of Nigerians were repatriated from South Africa on Tuesday morning.
1: Two people have been arrested after a teenage boy's death in Melbourne's north last night. The 15-year-old was found with what were believed to be stab wounds outside a medical centre in Craigieburn just before 8 p.m. A staff member performed CPR, but he died at the scene. Victoria Police say two males aged 16 and 19 were arrested this morning and will be interviewed. A Taiwanese man will face court today accused of people smuggling. The 34-year-old was arrested in Far North Queensland yesterday. Research has found exercise helps people to quit smoking. A study by Adelaide University examined 59 randomised controlled trials involving more than 9,000 participants. It found exercise could reduce cigarette consumption by 2 cigarettes per day, and a single bout of exercise immediately reduced cravings for up to 30 minutes. Globally, tobacco smoking is the leading preventable cause of premature morbidity and mortality. Researchers say exercise should be viewed as an additional tool to use alongside established smoking cessation support. Turning to sport, in tennis, Daria Kazatkina is through to the third round of Wimbledon. The 29-year-old lost the first set of her second round match last night, but won the next two to advance 6-7, 6-1, 6-4. In the men's doubles, Thanasi Kokkinakis and Alexander Kovacevic won their first round match in 3 sets, while Nick Kyrgios and Alexander Bublik lost in 2.
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5: And welcome back to the program, everybody. 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So, yep, we're definitely just stuck in the 11s. We certainly are. Feels like 6.3, so it feels like temperature is quite cool outside. Humidity sitting at 98%, dew point at 11.1. A wind is northwesterly, 28 kilometres an hour, getting up to about 32 kilometres an hour out there. 6 mils now of rain. Air pressure is at 1,023.1 hectopascals. That is steady. So your northern tablelands for your Thursday, cloudy. Very high chance of a rain on and west of the ranges. Medium chance elsewhere. Winds northwesterly 25 to 35 kilometres an hour today, an expected top of 14 degrees. At the rate we're going, well, I don't know if we're going to get there because we're just stuck in the 11s. I'll get out with my little stick there shortly and I'll give it a poke. Chance of rain, 90% today, 1 to 5 mil, so we're above that one. So we're definitely above average, as I keep saying this morning. Look at us go. Moderate fire danger and moderate UV index. Still got those rain bands streaming across on the radar and still got that massive cloud on the satellite. So there are no active warnings for this location. So we'll jump into a forecast for you. So, yep, expect a top of 14 with rain today. Tomorrow, some showers clearing, 9 up to 15. Saturday, we've got some partly cloudy conditions, but it's going to be a very cool start, minus 1 to 15. Sunday, nice bleak blue sky, plenty of sunshine, 0 to 14. So it's still not going to be overly warm, but it's not too bad. At least it's, you know, nice and sunny. And we'll just see what the wind section of the day does. Monday next week on the 6th of July, partly cloudy, 3 up to 12, partly cloudy Tuesday, 3 to 14, partly cloudy Wednesday, 2 to 15, a mostly cloudy day on a Thursday at this stage, 0 to 14, some rain, more showers possible. On a Friday, 50% chance of a millimetre, 0 to 14, and 90% of 1 to 5 mils on Saturday, minus 1 next Saturday and up to 14. There's the weather for us again until I get to the 9 o'clock mark and then I'll do it all over again. Certainly will. Now, normally on a Thursday morning, my mum, yes, who just loves Daniel O'Donnell, normally gets me to give Jan a call and Jan normally whacks on a Daniel O'Donnell song for her. So, Mum, I'm going to do that for you this morning. So, here we go. Daniel O'Donnell and I'm going to be a country boy again.

0: Yes, there he goes, the Irish superstar himself. Yes, Daniel O'Donnell there, of course. And I'm going to be a country boy again. Quick word from our sponsors.
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Yeah, Tanya Kernaghan there, and Boys in Boots. Yeah, I have boots at home. They're mine Ugg boots. But anyway, Cliff Richard again for us. Why not? Yep, it'll be Bopalula.

Yeah, Sir Cliff there, and Bebop Alula, that one coming out of 1983. You know what? Wet, bit damp. Need something to cheer me up. Yeah, wet weather. Yeah, sort of makes me... And anyway, a little bit of David Campbell will do it. Yeah, yeah.

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Yes, the fabulous Susie Quattro. Yes, we love Susie Q. And that, of course, was I'll Wake Up a Little Susie. Huh, I'm pretty sure she'd probably be sound asleep by now. Yeah, it'd be well and truly. I don't know what part of America she's actually living in these days, Susie, but it's probably well after midnight over her end of the world. A little bit of, ooh, I've got to be careful here because I don't want to run into the newsroom. All right, let's see what we could slot in because I've cut myself a little bit short, see? Yeah, Michael's not used to doing a Thursdays. No, I'm normally here on a Monday. But it's all good. Filling in for Jan, of course, today. Yes, doing Jan's breakfast program for her. Hope we're, keeping the faith. Yes, we certainly want to do that. Hey, that's a Bon Jovi song, Keeping the Faith. We might find that a little bit later on. A little bit of Elton John, though, I think, yeah, and sad songs.

0: Elton John there and Sad Songs. Yeah, Sad Songs say so much. Alrighty, well, we're just about up to the 9 o'clock news, so I'll flip over and see what's going on in the world of news and sport, and then we'll come back and we'll give you a weather update, and I'll be taking you through to the final hour of the program. So I'll talk to you all very, very soon.
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3: Good morning, I'm Laura Devoy. A senior economist says Australian households have faced tougher conditions over the past 2 years than when interest rates reached 17.5%. Terry Rawnsley from KPMG analysed data from the Australian Bureau of Statistics over the past 40 years. He says while the late 80s is often considered the historical peak for home loan stress, the data shows borrowers have faced tougher conditions in recent years. Mr. Rawnsley says while paying off a home loan was a source of security in the past, it's increasingly a source of anxiety. Food relief charities are utilising New South Wales government grants to help tackle food waste. It coincides with changes introduced this month to enforce businesses that handle food to separate food waste from general waste. Second Bite State Manager Kingsley Latte has explained to National Radio News it's good for the environment and also eases the financial burden for those struggling to afford food.
4: This investment means that we're able to address food waste and food insecurity at the same time. It will help us collect, store, and then distribute more edible food to ensure that the surplus amount reaches the people that are in need rather than going into landfill. It means that obviously there's less waste, lower environmental impact of that waste.
3: Nigeria says it plans to seek compensation from South Africa for Nigerians who've returned home following violence and protests targeting undocumented migrants. Nationals of other African countries have also been leaving South Africa, where large-scale anti-immigration protests were held on Tuesday. The BBC's Makuachi Okafor reports from Lagos.
5: Nigeria says it is documenting businesses and properties left behind by its citizens who have returned home from South Africa in recent weeks. The acting Nigerian High Commissioner says returnees were asked to record details of their assets, including businesses and vehicles, before leaving. The Foreign Ministry says all claims will be verified before any formal compensation request is made. It stressed that Nigeria has not cut ties with South Africa, and both countries are still engaging through diplomatic channels. A third batch of Nigerians were repatriated from South Africa on Tuesday morning.
3: Two people have been arrested after a teenage boy's death in Melbourne's north last night. The 15-year-old was found with what were believed to be stab wounds outside a medical centre in Craigieburn just before 8 p.m. A staff member performed CPR, but he died at the scene. Victoria Police say two males aged 16 and 19 were arrested this morning and will be interviewed. A Taiwanese man will face court today accused of people smuggling. The 34-year-old was arrested in far north Queensland yesterday. Research has found exercise helps people to quit smoking. A study by Adelaide University examined 59 randomised controlled trials involving more than 9,000 participants. It found exercise could reduce cigarette consumption by 2 cigarettes per day, and a single bout of exercise immediately reduced cravings for up to 30 minutes. Globally, tobacco smoking is the leading preventable cause of premature morbidity and mortality. Researchers say exercise should be viewed as an additional tool to use alongside established smoking cessation support. Turning to sport, in tennis, Daria Kazatkina is through to the third round of Wimbledon. The 29-year-old lost the first set of her second round match last night, but won the next two to advance 6-7, 6-1, 6-4. In the men's doubles, Thanasi Kokkinakis and Alexander Kovacevic won their first round match in 3 sets, while Nick Kyrgios and Alexander Bublik lost in 2.
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0: And welcome back, or good morning if you're only just tuning in and joining us. It is 9:04, our Thursday morning mixed breakfast program. Michael sitting in the chair here for Jan for today. Yes, filling in for Jan today. Yes, you normally only have to put up with me on a Monday, won't you? But no, I'm snuck in the chair today, filling in for Jan till 10 o'clock this morning, at which time David will be in with the Music a master. See, there we go. Got myself tongue-tied, didn't I? All right, 11.6 outside at the moment. Feels like 6.6. Humidity at 97%. Dew point at 11.1. Wind north-northwesterly, 28 kilometres an hour, getting up to about 32 kilometres an hour. 6.6 mils of rain in our gauge now. Yeah, air pressure at 1,022.9 hectopascals. Steady at that mark. Northern Tablelands for your Thursday, cloudy. High chance of a rain on and west of the ranges. Medium chance elsewhere. Winds today will be northwesterly, 25 to 35 kilometres an hour. Expected top of 14 degrees today. Struggling to get out of the 11s. We just haven't. All morning I've been here and all morning it's been sitting around the same mark. 11.4, 11.5, 11.6. So it's not moving past that mark at the moment. Chance of rain today will be 90%. 1 to 5 mils, if any. 11.5, 11.6. So it's not moving past that mark at the moment. Chance of rain today will be 90%. 1 to 5 mils, if anything there at all. We're

90% chance of a rain there. Tomorrow, we've got some clearing showers, 9 up to 15. Saturday, partly cloudy, minus 1 to 15. So a little bit cool there on Saturday morning especially. Sunday morning's not going to be much better. 0 to 14, but a nice sunny day. On Sunday, partly cloudy Monday, 3 to 12, partly cloudy Tuesday. 3 to 14, partly cloudy Wednesday. 2 to 15, mostly cloudy day on Thursday, 0 to 14, and some showers possible on a Friday and Saturday next week. 0 to 14, and then minus 1 to 14. So, yep, going to cool off a little bit. What are we into? Pretty well the middle part of our winter now as we head towards, well, I can say it, spring. Yes, we can't wait for that one, can we? All right, let's kick off this hour of the program with a little bit of Jump in the Saddle and the Curly Shuffle. It's coming out of 1984. Big hit too.

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3: That we certainly are here at Radio 2CPD.

Yeah, Ray Conniff there, and Deep in the Heart of Texas, and Paul Kelly before that with The Dumb Things. All right, a little bit of Neil Diamond. Everyone knows this one. Yeah, Sweet Caroline.

0: Yes, Neil Diamond there and Sweet Caroline. Every time I hear that song, I always think of when I was, I like watching baseball over in America and, of course, the Boston Red Sox over there at Fenway Park. Seven-inning stretch, the whole crowd sing along to that song every game. And it always reminds me of baseball for some reason. I don't know why. But there we go. See, my little brain just wanders off on me. Quick word from our sponsors, then we might come back and have a little bit of Nancy Sinatra, I think.
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Yes, the fabulous Nancy Sinatra there, of course, and these boots are made for walking, and with a father like she had with Frankie Blue Eyes, yeah, it was, you know, pretty well guaranteed she was going to have a great voice too, wasn't it? All right, here comes the never-ending story for you. Jeez, I loved this movie as a kid.

Yes, the Neverending Story. Absolutely loved that movie as a kid. Actually, or maybe I'm just a big kid. I kind of still love it. Certainly do. A little bit of Neil Sedaka, and he'll get us up to the 9:30 news. And breaking up is hard to do.

And Breaking Up Is Hard to Do. I just love the version of that song. The original from Neil Sedaka was pretty awesome too, but slowed down a bit like that. It's just a really great song. Alrighty, I said the news. See, I was still running on half hours, but no, I don't have to do the news again until 10 o'clock, so that's why I'm yapping again. Alright, a little bit of Lenny Kravitz. You'll, oh, no, you're going to go my way.

Yeah, Lenny Kravitz. Jeez, he's awesome on a guitar, isn't he? Certainly is. Lenny there, of course, in Are You Gonna Go My Way? Well, it might be damp outside, but we better let her out. Yep, she's been itching. I never got her out on Monday, so better let her have her little run around. Here she comes, courtesy of Del Shannon, the Little Town Flirt.

Yes, there we go. We let her out. Yeah, she's had a run. Dale Shannon there, of course, and a little town flirt, and Rick Springfield, he's chased her around, and he's looking for Jesse's girl.

Yes, Rick Springfield there, and Jesse's Girl, definitely a favourite. Certainly is, definitely a favourite. So it's this next one. I've been asked a few times about this song. Actually, quite a few people seem to really enjoy this one since I started playing it a couple of weeks ago, so we'll slip it back through again now. So, of course, Lee Kernaghan and Mate. Tugs at the heartstrings a little bit, this one, though. Puts a lump in your throat.

just hangs about. He's lost a few teeth now, and his coat's fallen out. And it'll break my heart after all we've done, when I call his name and he don't come.

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6: Yeah, a little bit of Three Doors Down coming your way now. A little bit of Kryptonite. This was quite a popular song back in 2001. Take a listen. I don't mind it, actually.

Yes, there we go. Three Doors Down there and A Krypton Night. Well, that's just about me and the program done for this morning. Thank you very much for your country and let me your company and letting me share my breakfast program with you this morning. Of course, I was filling in with Jan for Jan today. Yeah, but you can always catch up with me again next Monday morning for breakfast or, of course, from 1 o'clock with the Monday afternoon jukebox. Don't forget to stay tuned in, though, straight after 10 o'clock. David will be in the chair. He's here. He's roaring ready to go. And the music muster all lined up ready for you. But, of course, I'm going to end the program right now with a couple of songs. First up, we'll have Ricky Nelson and Young World, finished out, of course, with Dean Martin. And I will take care, everyone. Stay dry, and I'll catch up with you next week.